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They dip as quick as they can. The atmosphere is now ripped. I'm so like a pip. 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So the light from the sun would not burn me on my bum when I shoot the moon. High jump the broom like a preemie out the

that's in detergent. 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
1: I would talk to my daughter, and I was just telling her, like, as you get older, like, here's a few rules you're gonna have to follow when you're dealing with men. 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
1: Do I lust for you? Am I a sinner because I do the two? Can you let me know right now, please? Benita Applebaum.

And if you need them, I got crazy power forks. So far, I hope you like rap songs. 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

Good morning. This is Pastor Terrence Yeomans, Senior Pastor of the Church of Love Faith Center, with your morning inspirations. Shift your focus. The daylight is getting shorter, and when we consider the exhaustive laundry list of responsibilities and activities we feel we should have accomplished, sometimes the focus becomes what we have not achieved. When we stay living in the negative, it presents a problem in that it marinates in our brains, which controls our thoughts and motivates our behavior. Proverbs tells us, words satisfy the mind as much as fruit does the stomach. Good talk is as gratifying as a good harvest. So don't fall into the trap of negative thinking and conversation. Negativity can boil over into your self-worth, your relationships, your productivity, and ultimately your health until it dissipates and you end up with nothing. Shift your thinking to the positive and mute the condemning critic inside your head. When you do, you will change the inaccurate view of yourself. You will appreciate your self-worth. You will bring your A game to your productivity and increase the value of your

0: 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So focus on what you have accomplished and work forward from that point and remain there. This is Pastor Terrence Yeomans, Senior Pastor of the Church of Love Faith Center, inviting you to join us each Sunday morning at 10 a.m. or Wednesday evenings at 6 p.m. for prayer, 7 p.m. for Bible study. 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

0: Rewind.
1: What's not good is these stories of wills and who takes over custody when someone passes away. This, and you've talked about this before, Mama Mac. This is not a new conversation. So, you know, I'm sorry if people are going to be upset when we talk about it, but there is a lot of dispute with money after death.
2: Well, what we're hearing is that Malcolm Jamal Warner's widow is suing his mother. There was a trust that had been established in 1996, but it was never updated when he married and added the child on at all. So now 70% of the money goes towards the mom, 15% goes towards the dad, and then another 15% goes towards the half-sister. But nothing goes towards the wife or the child.
3: So my question is this. This is a simple fix.
2: Is it?
3: I mean,
1: she had to go to court, so it ain't so simple.
3: No. Meaning, so I say that to say the relationship must not be there, because the right thing to do, right, at least direct some of that to the daughter.
1: I would think that.
3: Right? Why would the half sister need anything?
2: Those were decisions that he made before he had children and before he was married.
3: But I'm saying that the mom is she oversees everything though, right? Or
2: for this particular product and the way that he established his will, everything went to her, and it was divided into those categories: the mom, the dad, and then the half sister. This is before he married and before he had children. So when he married and had children, that should have been the first thing that he did, was to look at that will and make changes so that the appropriate people can be honored.
3: So the responsible thing to do, if you get married and you already have some money before you got married, mm-hmm. and you have all this, what is it, a trust?
2: It was a trust.
3: The responsible thing to do once you get married, you should sign that over. Make some updates.
2: Let's wait a minute now. Yeah. Wait a minute, because if I accumulated that money, I should be able to make the decisions as to how it's divvied up the way that I want it to see.
3: Right.
2: And the question becomes, either he just didn't think about it, but for the baby was 9 years old, so it wasn't a baby, it's not a new kid. Right. Mm-hmm. But that should have been the first thing to think of: how would I be able to take care of my child, or who's going to take care of my child? However, it didn't happen. And sometimes with us, we never leave the instructions clear as to how we would like to have any of our estate divvied up. Mm. And in that particular case, it kind of defaults to the last set of orders, and the last set of orders were him, mom, dad, and stepsister.
3: Wow. And I think Chaz Boseman.
1: Yeah, Chaz Boseman. Yep.
3: I think his family, they're going through something similar too.
1: Yeah, I mean, it's it can be very, very scary, and I get it. Trust me, with people who are married to one another, this is not a topic husbands and wives like to talk about. We do not like to have these discussions of should happen to you or what should happen to me. So this is not an easy fix. It's an easy conversation. All right, yeah, you would get this. We don't want to even talk about it.
2: But therein lies the problem, because when we don't talk about it, then we leave it to those heirs to figure out how to do it. And that creates more animosity. It takes away the grieving process. It mars and, it damages the memories. So it's just like, do it in advance so that you don't have to have those acrimonious relationships between parent and wife, mm-hmm. and then, grandchild. Yeah. But again, sometimes we forget about things, but I'm surprised with all the legal folks that he deals with that was something that important was left out. Mm. Yeah. So that surprises me that happened.
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0: At the house with it, watching sinners.
1: Who you with?
0: On the couch with my favorite sinner. I was about to, but you convinced her. Should I decorate her walls or log off to Pinterest? Never too late to meditate on emotional attachments.

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Lock in. It's your boy DJ Wire. Drive at 5, I'm going crazy. 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

0: 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Beautiful record. I see what you're trying to do, Frontline. I see what you're trying to do on the text DKX Frontline 678-1039. Don't be showing me no picture, no food like that, no 6:15 in the morning. I don't need that.
1: Would you break diet right
0: so,
1: now?
0: Hey, I sure would.
1: What's that?
0: How dare you tempt me with all of that chicken and beans and macaroni.
1: Fried chicken.
0: And macaroni and cheese. Oh, come on. Don't do that. Please do not text those photos to 678-1039.
1: That look like beef ribs, right?
0: Oh, it sure looks good, though. I give them that. Why are y'all doing this to me on a Tuesday? Come on now. Don't get right. I don't need to be aggravated like this. WDKX, the Wake Up Club. Did you lose power during the shower last night?
1: No.
0: You didn't lose any power last night?
1: I did. What time?
0: I don't know. My clock, because the one thing about losing power, you don't really notice it while you're sleeping.
1: Yeah.
0: The only thing that tells me we lost power is when I go downstairs and the stove
1: is flashing.
0: The clock is flashing. So I know we lost power and the clock was wrong because that was not the current time. So that's how I know we lost power last night.
1: Nah, everything looked good this morning.
0: Yeah. Showers, thunderstorms, all early morning. Last night into early this morning.
1: Yeah.
0: Might be dealing with it this morning, so be careful. Bridget McCullough didn't warn us about this, though. It's not a surprise. We told y'all yesterday.
1: It's going to be like this for what, another couple of days?
0: I think today and tomorrow. I'm not sure about Thursday. Possibility Thursday. Yeah. Today, definitely. Tomorrow, yes.
1: Yeah.
0: But by Thursday, up in the air, and then we might be right by the weekend.
1: Okay.
0: So we'll see what happens. We are 103.9 WDKX, the Wake Up Club. Your chance to win tickets to go see Chance the Rapper next hour site. We're going to do it at 7:20.
1: 7:20, we got your chance to walk away with tickets to see Chance the Rapper celebrating 10 years of his critically acclaimed album, Coloring Book. And he will be at Del Lago.
0: All right. If you want to go to Del Lago for the show, let us know. Make sure you're listening next hour for your chance to win. 67 degrees and rain right now in downtown Rochester. 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Been in a car accident, 888-8000. That is not good out in Parenton. They're dealing with a transformer power line issue.
1: That's not good.
0: Be aware of that. You're going to run into a couple of those things this morning. As I said before, you might have some power, and if you're listening on your radio right now, you're good.
1: Yep.
0: If you're in your car right now, you might not know if you lost power or not. Not quite sure. You might be getting off that late night shift, heading home to no power.
1: I will tell you what, though, when you're waking up to this rain, is very relaxing.
0: Yes,
1: like,
0: very much.
1: Like
0: so.
1: You don't want to get up and get out of bed. It's just like, I just wish this was a Saturday morning.
0: I do. I echo that sentiment all the time. Sometimes when I can't go to sleep, I'll put that on, like the sound effects.
1: Oh, the background.
0: Yeah. Put that on. Just kind of mellows you out.
1: Yeah.
0: So sort of take it easy, drains off whatever problems you're dealing with. You know what I mean? You're just like, let me just go to sleep now. But waking up to it, not fun. Because you got to get up and go deal with it.
1: I had to literally force myself to get up this
0: morning.
1: Yeah. And I got up early. That's the crazy thing. But I just laid there.
0: Yeah. Because the rain, it don't motivate you. Like, I don't want to deal with this.
1: Nah.
0: You already know what you're going to face. Go to WDKX.com. A little bit later on, we got to get into this debate. Have you heard about what Tuskegee University is doing?
1: Is this with the new dress code?
0: Yes.
1: Yeah.
0: Yes, about the bonnets, pajamas, and stuff like that. It has sparked some controversy. We'll get into it a little bit later on. I understand it, and I also understand the young people.
1: Mm-hmm.
0: I get it. I don't know, maybe as I get a little bit older, I just start to understand a little bit more about the way the world works and how we are perceived.
1: Yep.
0: And it's just, I can see all the people that raised me saying like, yes, get rid of this, get rid of the bonnets, get rid of the pajama pants. But I also see the young people that's kind of like, that shouldn't be tied into my success. And I'm like, but you ain't seen the world yet. So I understand both of them.
1: Yeah.
0: I understand both of them. We'll get into that. Get your thoughts on it. Sort of like a, don't want to do like a fair file on a Tuesday.
1: Yeah, because I got a question to ask about
0: that. About that, you do?
1: Yeah.
0: WDKX, the Wake Up Club. Thank you for making this part of your day. 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Get the latest entertainment news. Stay up to what we're talking about. Also, a little bit later on, 10 o'clock this morning, if you've been injured in a car accident, 888-8000 for Parisi and Bellavia.
1: I got to bring this story up a little later with Parisi and Bellavia about the daycare where all the kids got sick eating the candy.
0: What kind of candy they had over there? One of them gummies wasn't real gummies.
1: Yeah.
0: Uh-oh.
1: And the question is, how did that happen? happen.
0: Somebody's going to be going to get fired.
1: Yeah.
0: WDKX is the wake-up club. That's at 10 o'clock. Good morning.
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3: For your Tuesday, we'll see periods of isolated showers and thunderstorms, some with heavy downpours throughout the day, and also dry periods as well, with high temperatures in the upper 70s. Some more scattered showers and storms tonight, lows in the mid-60s, and more scattered showers and storms for your Wednesday with high temperatures in the mid-70s. 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I'm Chief Meteorologist Richard McCullough on 103.9 WDKX. 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
5: 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Now listen. It gets a little spicy whenever Usher brings a woman on stage, but apparently this time, sis was not here for it. And all I got to say is, if he bring me on stage, just know I'm acting accordingly. But during this Usher performance in Nashville, a woman joined him on stage for one of the signature intimate moments. But quickly, Usher was able to pick up that she wasn't really into the experience and said, I don't think she wants to be on stage. And that moment ended there. And listen, Usher definitely read the room quickly. She got removed. But this is what I need people to understand. If somebody picks you to come on stage, you know what you

saying, Usher, pick me when you come on to Toronto. All right, so let's talk about a pick me, child. Keisha Cole, she's just out here having her way with these YNs. Now, it's giving a hard launch, and after the internet had plenty to say about Keisha Cole and Skrilla linking up, the two have kept people talking, and they were also photographed together earlier this month at Live in Miami. So whatever's going on, the internet is definitely watching, and they're going to find out. But want to know how we found out about this? They posted it. So congratulations are in order to Tyler LaPlay and Miracle Watts. The couple officially tied the knot.

to the beautiful couple, and cheers to the next chapter. And as we talk next chapter, it looks like 21 Savage is trying to go 50-50 again with my girl Miss Lotto, as she dropped the visuals for her new song, and the girl body is looking snatched. And then he going right under there talking about, you know, let's make another one. No, she done worked hard on her body. Like, come on, let the lady enjoy this hard work she done put in to get her to where she is right now. I'm just saying. Well, listen, this right here wraps up that Go Get a Report. 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
1: Nephew, what you got for us? Crazy man.
2: Boy, you ain't heard this name in a long time. When last time you heard the name Faye?
1: It's Faye. Been a minute. Faye? Yeah. Been it's a been minute. A minute, Faye. Uh-huh. I've heard of Faith, you know, as a name, but not Faye.
2: Faye. This is Faye. F-A-Y-E. This is Faye.
1: Oh, no.
2: Right?
1: It's been a minute.
2: This is Faye Allen. Faye Allen's drug test. Faye Allen's drug test. Hey, cat dog, if you would.
3: Hello?
2: Hello, I'm trying to reach a Faye, please.
3: This is she.
2: Hello, this is Officer Rogers from the probation department.
3: Yes, sir.
2: Listen now, you have been on probation for a little over a year now. Am I right, Faye?
3: Yes, sir. You're correct.
2: Now, you're supposed to be serving 2 years probation?
3: Two.
2: All right. Now, I'm giving you a call. Actually, I'm bringing you a bit of bad news, and I hate to do this, but you came in, Faye, a couple weeks ago and did a drug test. Am I right?
3: Uh-huh. I sure did. I did.
2: All right. Now, Faye, I hate to bring you some bad news, but the actual drug test that you took has come back positive.
3: Oh, you're a lie. That's a lie.
2: Wait a minute. Now, you came in a couple weeks ago. You took a drug test. This drug test has actually come in positive. Now, what I want to say to you is this. You're going to have to actually...
3: No, sir. My test wasn't positive. You got the wrong person.
2: Hold on a second. I either need you to come in to me, or I don't want to save the embarrassment of having to send a car out to pick you up.
3: Now, I don't give a damn which embarrassment you're talking about, sir. I gave you some and my was good.
2: Ma'am, right now
3: say
2: I got
3: what
2: you have a positive drug test. You have you come up positive, ma'am. Now you're gonna
3: if
2: have to
3: use
2: actually,
3: your if they use your if they use mine.
2: We used the one that you brought us. Now
3: must have been the wrong one. Couldn't have been.
2: Ma'am,
3: I'm sorry, sir, but I wouldn't have gave you no bad urine. It just wasn't me.
2: Ma'am,
3: now,
2: I don't want
3: to
2: have
3: go
2: a,
3: back to jail. I don't even know why you would call me with this nonsense. I got
2: ma'am.
3: Children. I'm trying to do right. I don't know why you would call me. I wouldn't have gave you no bad. That's not me. You a lie.
2: Ma'am,
3: you
2: listen. You have to come in and do another 3 months now.
3: Oh, sir. Y'all can come pick me up. I can for you right now. I can in your hand if you want me to.
2: Ma'am, your urine has come back positive of drugs. Now, I don't know any other way to explain it to you. You've been actually evidently using drugs again.
3: I'm trying to tell you, I don't use no drugs. I've been clean for a year and some months now. You got the wrong. That's not my.
2: Now, how do you?
3: I'm telling you that.
2: How do you know it's not yours, ma'am? It's got your name on the lid, everything. You have come back positive.
3: Well, evidently you put your name on it because that ain't my.
2: And I
3: would have came back. My would have came back good. You can't call me and tell me I gave you some bad. Can't call me and tell me that. That's a negative, sir. That's a double negative.
2: It's not a double negative. It's a double positive. You've actually come back positive. Faye is written here on the actual cup.
3: Maybe you have more than one Faye.
2: No. No, we don't have more than one Faye. You're the only Faye. I've actually double-checked that myself. You need to either come in or we got to come out and haul your behind in here.
3: Well, I need you to come right now because I got the right now. Come right now. Come on.
2: Are you trying to tell me that if I come and pick you up and take your urine now, your urine is going to come up negative? Is that what you're saying?
3: I'm telling you that. You are double positive with that. My urine is going to come up negative.
2: Ma'am. I don't want to come out, haul you in front of your family, but you're actually going to be coming in, and you're going to do 3 months. That's all I can tell you.
3: I don't have time for that, sir. You got the wrong Faye Allen, or you got the wrong. It's one of the two. Maybe both. You got the wrong. You got the wrong Faye.
2: I'm letting you.
3: No positive. I ain't had no positive. I'm trying to tell you, I got kids. I ain't had no positive.
2: Listen, ma'am, I'm telling you one more time. You either want to come in or want me to come and get you. Which one?
3: Let me tell you what I want you to do. I want you to find out who the you have. Because that ain't my. Don't call me no more and tell me nothing about you got some that is not good. I gave you some good. How many times I got the for y'all? Y'all keep picking up people, falsely accusing folks. Y'all had me saying some time, miss my children. Now I'm hot. I've been giving you good and you still want to with me. I'm tired. I ain't giving you no bad. Don't call me no more with no like that. And well is my probation officer. You say your name is what?
2: My name is Officer Rogers.
3: Sir, I don't know Officer Rogers. Like I said, you might be the reason why the came back positive. You might be the reason. I need to speak with Mr. Williams. That's my probation officer. Officer Williams, now I have clean at all times. Mr. Rogers, you shouldn't be calling me.
2: I should be calling you because I'm going to, evidently, I'm going to have to come down and haul your behind in myself.
3: Well, you can bring your home. And when you come, you bring Mr. with you. He'll let you know I don't have no positive. You can come to my job.
2: You got, you know what? There's one more thing that I need to.
3: Bring your home. Come on right now. Come on.
2: I got one more thing I need to say to you. Are you listening to me?
3: What is it, sir?
2: This is Nephew Tommy from the Steve Harvey Morning Show. You just got pranked by your sister, Allen.
3: I know one thing. Y'all play too much. Y'all play too much. Get that whipping. I was coming to get him, Mr. Rogers. She gonna get that whipping.
2: Say, well, you
3: no,
2: all right?
3: No positive. You scared the hell out of me. Had me thinking I was doing drugs and didn't know about it. Somebody picked up my nose. I'm going to need y'all not to play with people like that.
2: Okay. Faye, you all right?
3: Hell no, I'm nervous as hell.
2: It's your sister. She put me up to it, baby.
3: Well, when you ever see her, you see what she look like. I'm going to beat the hell out of her.
2: I got one more question for you, baby. You got to tell me this. What is the baddest? I'm talking about the baddest radio show in the land.
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4: There you have it. Come on now. Y'all better give me some. You better get a prank or something. Come on here.
1: King of pranks. King of pranks.
5: Way too much.
4: Say, Allen, if you're listening, we love you, baby.
5: Don't try to fix it and shout her out.
4: Hey, Miss Faye. Chicago, I want to say thank y'all for coming out this weekend. I had a blast. Y'all had a blast. We had a blast together. It was straight ignorance, straight fire. And I want to thank y'all and all y'all that was in the aisle stepping. I appreciate y'all. I saw y'all.
1: Oh, yeah.
5: Shut down. Oh, shout out to B103, huh? Tommy, you hung out
4: with
5: the
4: B crew. Yes, and Echo, I love you.
1: We love you, Echo.
4: For your hospitality. All right, laying in the cut. 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Laying in the cut, August 29th, Baton Rouge, Louisiana, August 29th, Baton Rouge at the River Center Theater. I just signed a contract for Pensacola, Florida. Okay, the nephew is coming to Pensacola, Florida. Sanger Theater, November the 14th. Yes, November the 14th. So come holler at your boy right before Thanksgiving and get your ignorance on with the nephew because I'm coming to town. I have signed it. It is sealed. Better yet, the deposit has cleared. So, yeah, Pensacola, I'm coming.
5: Yes, for sharing.

0: So that's
1: just go to Florida, get your tickets, baby. Sanger Theater, November 14th. You ain't never seen nothing like it. Stupid is on the way.
0: Nephew. All right, thank you.
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3: For your Tuesday, we'll see periods of isolated showers and thunderstorms, some with heavy downpours throughout the day, and also dry periods as well, with high temperatures in the upper 70s. Some more scattered showers and storms tonight, lows in the mid-60s, and more scattered showers and storms for your Wednesday with high temperatures in the mid-70s. 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I'm Chief Meteorologist Richard McCullough of 103.9 WDKX. 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
2: For your Tuesday, we'll see periods of isolated showers and thunderstorms, some with heavy downpours throughout the day, and also dry periods as well, with high temperatures in the upper 70s. Some more scattered showers and storms tonight, lows in the mid-60s, and more scattered showers and storms for your Wednesday with high temperatures in the mid-70s. 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I'm Chief Meteorologist Richard McCullough on 103.9 WDKX. 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

0: 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I think that Usher story, which they talked about this morning on the Steve Harvey Morning Show, might still be up there. I think it is. I will say this. It's a piece of humble pie that Usher had to eat on stage. That's the way it is.
1: Oh, yeah, because the young lady was clearly there for Chris Brown. But you know what, though? Because if you look at it, she looks a little younger.
0: Yeah.
1: So Usher is kind of like a I'm trying to think of the right one. He's like a Barry White, Teddy Pendergrass to that young girl. Mm-hmm. That's how she look at him.
0: Yeah, I think it's... the problem is... I blame whoever it was, the screener. All right? You got to know before they... who did you come here to see? That's all you had to do. Who did you come here to see?
1: Yeah.
0: Usher or Chris Brown? If they leave with Chris Brown... Do not put them on stage with Usher. If they leave with Usher, don't put them on stage with Chris Brown.
1: Yeah.
0: That's the only question that would have separated the whole thing, because she was the answer she's given, and I don't like the fact that the people are going at her. Leave that woman alone.
1: Yeah.
0: Leave that young lady alone. Yeah. She came there and went with her aunts. The aunts were like, I want to see Usher. She wanted to see Chris Brown. It was a win-win and a nice bonding experience for them as women together. So
1: it should be an age thing, I think.
0: For what?
1: For Usher, because I think a lot of the younger women aren't into Usher. They're not.
0: But there's some that are.
1: There are some that are, but majority, I think, the women that are coming to see Usher is 40 and up.
0: I would agree.
1: And I would say, like, after that, I'd say between 35 and 40 is Usher, Chris Brown, and 35 and under is Chris Brown.
0: Yeah. I can't say that there isn't a selection of young ladies, and when I say young ladies, I mean appropriate age, that are into Usher. I just think that there are older women and younger women that both love Chris Brown.
1: Yeah.
0: And there's a more majority of women that like that are older that like Usher more than there is younger that would be interested in Usher.
1: Mm-hmm.
0: You see what I'm saying? That type of thing. Yeah. So when it didn't vibe, I blame whoever was the screener.
1: Putting whoever they saw a pretty young lady like, oh, she'll perfect.
0: Yeah.
1: Perfect for the camera.
0: Who would resist?
1: And I was like, she looking like, okay. This dude dripping prune juice on me. Get off me.
0: All right, 103.9 WDKX. Thank you for tuning in. 7:15 is the time if you're heading on the prune juice.
1: Yeah, you know.
0: You do need that when you get older.
1: Yeah, you get older, you drink prune juice.
0: Rain right now, 67 degrees. 78 going to be a hot day, and it's going to rain all day. Traffic report being brought to you by Parisi and Bellavia. Been in a car accident, 888,000. No real issues out on the roadways this morning, so be careful while you're driving. The Bay Bridge, eastbound Bay Bridge, has got to slow down. Other than that, we're looking good. Stay. Keep your eyes open, because slippery conditions, that flooding, anything can happen. So be careful on the road. Traffic report being brought to you by Parisi and Bellavia. Been in a car accident, 888,000.
1: Go to WDKX.com, tap the app. Tariq. Monroe County, I guess they're considering doing a animal abuse registration type thing.
0: All right.
1: This would put people on a registry if you are convicted of animal cruelty.
0: All right. Yeah, I'm definitely down. I do not like to see that. I don't like to see animals getting abused.
1: Mm-hmm.
0: You know, obviously it does happen. I didn't even know they didn't have a registry. I thought they kept tabs on that. So now from now on, they will.
1: Yeah. I mean, I'm pretty sure they keep tabs on, but now it's probably like if you go into like a what's that? What's the one when you get the sex offenders?
0: Yeah.
1: It's probably one of, you know, something like that.
0: Yeah. You're not allowed to have dogs or you're not allowed to have the cats or whatever it is that you have in your house. There's a couple of outages I want to remind people of. Yesterday, if you had T-Mobile, there was an outage or something wrong with your service. That was yesterday. So I think they corrected that.
1: Yeah, because I kept getting bounced back text messages and emails.
0: Oh, yeah. I got your email, but you were telling me about it. I'm like, you have T-Mobile? And I'm like, uh-oh.
1: Oh, that so might be the okay. issue. I didn't know what it was, but I'm like, I'm getting ready. Because I know my email is full.
0: Mm-hmm.
1: You know, so, but, you know, it could be either or. But I did try to send out a couple of text messages and send out a couple of emails, and they bounce back.
0: Yeah, so if you're running into issues with work,
1: account. I said no, I paid it.
0: Are you in a relationship? Like I text you. You know, they're like, no, you didn't. I didn't get it. It might be because of the T-Mobile outage. Yeah. So just understand it. I'm not just coming through for
1: them. See, he or she was not lying.
0: You see what I'm saying? You know? sorry. How do we jump to conclusions real quick? Also, power outages as well. There was up to 2,000. They got it down to 700 people without power due to the storms late last night, early this morning. So just understand that a lot of people are dealing with that on a Tuesday. So cell phone issues Monday, power outage Tuesday. Yep. Not sure what's in store for Wednesday.
1: Usher on Saturday.
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1: Yes, Chance the Rapper will be at Del Lago celebrating his critically acclaimed album, Coloring Book. So if you want to be a part of that, make sure you're listening, and we'll be giving those tickets away in a matter of moments.
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3: 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Assume a power pose. Did you know that power posing will instantly boost your confidence levels? Harvard Business School professor Amy Cuddy suggests that we should mimic the body language of powerful people. When you power pose before a big meeting, negotiation, or interview, it gives you a body-mind nudge, which affects how people subliminally perceive you. 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
5: For your Tuesday, we'll see periods of isolated showers and thunderstorms, some with heavy downpours throughout the day, and also dry periods as well, with high temperatures in the upper 70s. Some more scattered showers and storms tonight, lows in the mid-60s, and more scattered showers and storms for your Wednesday with high temperatures in the mid-70s. If you've been injured in a car accident, make it easy. 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I'm Chief Meteorologist Richard McCullough on 103.9 WDKX. Have a good day.
0: WDKX, the Wake Up Club. 720 is the time. Site, if you're heading on out the door, 67 degrees.
1: That's right. We got your chance right now to be the 10th caller, 222-1039, to be in the building to see Chance the Rapper. He'll be at Del Lago Friday, August 14th. And if you want to be a part of the show in the celebration of Coloring Book, call right now, 222-1039.
0: What number I got to be? What number?
1: Number 10.
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0: We are 103.9 WDKX. Thank you for making this part of your day. Halfway through the 7 o'clock hour on this Tuesday morning. A couple of different things. This is the second day in a row, site, we've covered a story from a historically black college. Yesterday during the show, we were talking with Mama Mac about Howard.
1: Yeah, and, with the incoming freshmen.
0: Yep, they got unenrolled.
1: Yeah.
0: So
1: yeah.
0: I guess they're working on that, and I'm not quite sure how to navigate through that. That's a lot of kids to just, you know,
1: 500, I believe, right?
0: 502. Yeah, absolutely. To be told this information. We'll see what they do. Howard does between now and then.
1: Yeah.
0: When they actually have to be on campus, which will be about a month from now. So we'll wait and see what that one. The new one now is Tuskegee. Mm-hmm. Now, Tuskegee University has this new student policy. And in this new student policy, they're going to address what kids are wearing, mm-hmm. their classroom behavior, and attendance. Apparently for Tuskegee, this is the largest freshman class they've had in 32 years.
1: Oh.
0: So they're addressing a number of different things that will go into the attire that is worn.
1: Uh-huh.
0: Bonnets, do-rags, and bedroom slippers will no longer be permitted in classrooms or the cafeteria. And faculty members will be enforcing this sort of dress code or addressing in violations through their guidelines. So that's the one that they're getting into. There's other ones that have to do with phones, making sure they're off during class instruction, which I'm totally fine with, and attendance, which I'm also totally fine with.
1: You know, you're going to college, so I would think you shouldn't have to, because you just said behavior.
0: Yeah.
1: What kind of behavior?
0: The behavior end has to do, I think, with, I don't know what they're doing on campus, so they got to address something specifically. But I think some of the behavior has to do with attendance.
1: Okay.
0: And then the cell phone thing, which I have to say, I'm on the side of the cell phone thing.
1: Yeah, definitely, man, because, and I think that's something you have to teach younger people, like, now, right? Mm-hmm. Like, teenagers. Because I went to the store yesterday. And this young girl was customer service, and when I walked up to get rang out, she's on her phone. She was very polite, greeted
0: mm-hmm.
1: me,
0: mm-hmm.
1: Rang me up, tell me what I owed. And when I went to go, you know, do my card or whatever, she's back on the phone.
0: Oh.
1: And I'm waiting for her because they're saying waiting on cashier. And then she like put her phone down and looked at me like, is everything good? I'm like, nah, I'm waiting on you.
0: Oh, is everything good with you?
1: Right. So I think, you know, that's something, because in the real world, in the professional world, that's not going to be tolerated.
0: Yeah. I think the biggest.
1: I'm not saying that job's not the, because, you know, it's a job's a job. But I'm talking about when you become an adult and you are working with the world.
0: The customer.
1: That's not going to be tolerated.
0: Yeah, you being on your phone isn't going to work. I think the main thing is the do-rags, the bonnets, and the sleep attire, the pajamas.
1: Present yourself.
0: Yeah, and I understand there's going to be kickback for it. College teaches more than just what you're going to learn. It is sort of a reflection of the real world.
1: Yeah.
0: I know there's going to be a lot of people that don't like it, that shouldn't have nothing to do with what I'm learning. There is a world out there that will perceive you on how you look. We all notice.
1: Mm-hmm.
0: You know what I mean?
1: Well, you got to set the bar high, right?
0: There you go. And I think that is through college. I think when you get into the real world, okay, it might not hurt you as much as it would somebody else. But there are a lot of people that can't work on their own and stay in pajamas and work from home. That's a social media construct that a lot of people put out there. But not everybody lives that world. You see what I mean?
1: That has to do with a home thing, too, though.
0: Yeah, you're true. I mean, we had a standard for going to certain places.
1: Mm-hmm.
0: We had to go, when we went to plays, we dressed up. You know what I mean? That was just what was instilled in me. I'm not saying it doesn't exist now. That's not what I'm saying. What I'm saying is that when you go to college, you learn more than what they're going to teach you in a classroom.
1: Mm-hmm.
0: You know, you learn a lot about how the world operates outside of the world you've been in.
1: Yeah.
0: You know, so it's, I get the pushback. Do you think it's too far? Text the call 678-1039. Do you agree with what Tuskegee's doing? Let us know through our front line, 678-1039. We are 1039 WDKX. Good morning.
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5: For your Tuesday, we'll see periods of isolated showers and thunderstorms, some with heavy downpours throughout the day, and also dry periods as well, with high temperatures in the upper 70s. Some more scattered showers and storms tonight, lows in the mid-60s, and more scattered showers and storms for your Wednesday with high temperatures in the mid-70s. 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I'm Chief Meteorologist Richard McCullough on 103.9 WDKX. Have a good day.
6: You've ever visited? We'll start out like that. What's the most beautiful place you've ever visited? And you guys have traveled a lot, extensively.
7: I'm gonna say Thailand. I enjoy Thailand.
6: It was Thailand. Cool. And what did you like so much about Thailand?
7: Well, it was just the culture. It was the buildings. It was it was seeing something that you've seen on TV and actually being there.
6: Oh,
7: the market was actually fun. I mean, they have a lot to do in Thailand. I enjoyed that place.
6: Okay. All right. All right. Tommy, most beautiful.
8: Italy.
6: Okay. Rome like or
8: Italy. Rome.
6: Milan.
8: I liked all of it. Rome. God, I went several places. I just blanked. But yeah, Italy was flat.
9: Oh, I've been to several places.
6: Well, you know, Tommy, I know you've been a lot of places. Yeah. Okay. All right, guys. What TV show? We're asking just some random questions. What TV show do you feel is the best of all time?
8: Of all time?
6: All time.
8: Ooh, that's hard to narrow down to
6: one. It is.
8: But that doggone Game of Thrones? Between Game of Thrones, Breaking Bad.
6: Okay.
8: And The
9: good
8: Wire.
9: Good times.
8: And The Wire.
9: Oh, The Wire.
6: Oh, man. Okay. Okay. All right.
9: Okay.
6: Junior, what you think?
7: I mean, all those things Tommy said, I love those shows, but one thing I'm still watching to this day is every episode, Martin. Every time it comes on,
6: I
7: cannot miss that episode. Mm-hmm. That Varnell Hill episode is still one of my favorites.
6: Yes. With Tommy Davidson.
7: Yes, when they two fools in that studio.
6: You know,
8: and now that's about to be a sitcom. Varnell Hill.
6: Oh, Varnell Hill. That's right. I heard that. Yeah.
8: Yes, sir.
9: But you know what the funniest to me Martin episode?
6: Which one?
9: It was Dave and Adeline Greer. Reverend Leon Lonnie Love. Reverend Leon Lonnie Love. I had a feeling.
8: So David ain't no joke.
9: A little softer now.
6: That's a very good one. You're right.
7: That's
6: you're right.
9: Baby!
6: Yeah. I also like the New Jack City episode with him with the fake dog.
8: With the stuffed dog.
9: Don't nobody know
6: nothing.
7: Don't nobody know nothing.
6: All right. We're asking the crew some random questions. What's something you can do that you're really, really proud of?
8: Later.
6: Yeah, you're really proud of something that you can do that you know you have this right. You're proud of yourself for doing this. You guys are on the stage every weekend. You do your comedy.
7: But that's easy. That's easy.
8: That's easy. Uh-huh.
9: Well, go ahead, Junior. What is it? It's so
7: one
9: easy.
7: One thing I can say right now, I'm really proud of knowing that if you have an issue, I can change your oil in your car. I can do that.
6: Oh.
8: You're good at that.
7: Yeah.
6: You can change your oil. You're a mechanic.
7: Yeah, I could do that, you know.
9: Oh, so, that's good.
7: Okay. Just bring it on over here. I just, you know, change oil. That's all I can do.
9: Okay, all right. Okay.
7: Try it now. Uh-huh. Try it now.
9: All right, Tommy.
8: I'm good for 7 minutes in that room with my baby. 7 minutes. I'm good.
9: Hold up. Are we talking about sex right now?
8: Yeah. I'm cold for 7 minutes. Yes. I'm proud of that.
9: Proud of it. Okay. But that's only something you would know.
8: Yeah.
9: Yeah.
8: 7 minutes. Well, I'm proud of that.
9: Okay, you can't give a
8: 10. 10 is overrated. 10 is overrated. Let's not even go there. 10, that's doing way too much. You're doing way too much.
9: Congratulations. Congratulations.
10: Is that a stunting moment?
9: Yeah.
8: Girl.
9: We don't know. How can we ever prove that, though, you know?
8: You don't think I can make it to the 7? Is that what you're saying?
9: I have no idea. I'm not in there. I don't know. It's your business.
10: You made it quite clear, though, that 10 is not the number.
8: That's doing too much, Carla. That's doing way too much.
9: Wow.
8: That's stunning.
7: That's doing too much.
9: All right. Yeah, you did too much. Yes, you did. All right. Coming up next, it is the nephew, 7 minutes and all, with the prank phone call right after this.
8: 10. We eating a sandwich by the time we get to 10. We eating a sandwich.
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13: Say, I hear that. Ain't nobody got no time for that. Shoot.
12: Today's dum-dum of the day goes to an Ohio man who was arrested after calling 911 to request a police dog to help him track down his drugs allegedly stole from him. Reports said when the operator answered the call and asked why he needed a police dog, the man replies that a female stole his heroin from him. Reports said the man was arrested and faced drug charges after police met up with him and he pulled out a brown, waxy substance from his pants pocket. The substance was seized and sent to a lab for testing. Here's what the call sound like to the operator.
14: 911, what is the address of the emergency? Yeah, what's the address?
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14: You need a police dog? 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
4: For your Tuesday, we'll see periods of isolated showers and thunderstorms, some with heavy downpours throughout the day, and also dry periods as well, with high temperatures in the upper 70s. Some more scattered showers and storms tonight, lows in the mid-60s, and more scattered showers and storms for your Wednesday with high temperatures in the mid-70s. 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I'm Chief Meteorologist Richard McCullough on 103.9 WDKX. 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

I'm fresher than a peppermint. 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His last kid killing it. Yep, young money, yeah, we getting rich. 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Rack city chick, rack, rack city chick. 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

0: you motivated through this rain, through these clouds, through this dreary looking Tuesday. Still got to get things accomplished today. 68 degrees right now. 78 going to be the high today. Going to be a rainy day today. That's the way it is. But thank you.
1: We got to do what we got to do to survive.
0: That's it, man. We got to get through Tuesday to get to Wednesday, then Thursday, Friday, and then first of the month.
1: Saturday.
0: That's like that. Just like that. Before you know it, we'll be into August, and there's so many shows coming to the Rochester area in the month of August. Just gave away last hour tickets to go see Chance the Rapper. He's going to be at the Lago.
1: Yeah, that's going to be August 14th.
0: You missed out on the opportunity this morning. We got another pair tomorrow.
1: Yes.
0: And another pair tomorrow to get in for that. Plus, it's all counting down to the Rochester Summer Groove Series. It continues on. It is the Rochester R&B Festival.
1: That's right. That's September 5th, Blue Cross Arena. Keith Sweat, Joe Genuine, Drew Hill, Cut Close, and much, much more.
0: Get your tickets. 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Yep. You know what I mean? You know how to get them things.
1: Keep business. Listening. That's all you got to do. Oh. Also, keep listening to WDKX. Go to WDKX.com because within the upcoming weeks, there are going to be a lot of back-to-school giveaways.
0: Yep. So a lot of different events that'll be taking place over the next 30 days or so. As we head towards that Labor Day. Labor Day usually is cut off.
1: Yep.
0: But so keep your eyes open on that because I just went through something. I think Deanna Dewberry, Channel 10, mm-hmm. was talking a bit about like computers. Mm. The price of them are going up.
1: Yeah.
0: And I'm just like, you ever get that feeling like, back to school. Gonna take a hit.
1: Yeah,
0: it's gonna take a hit financially. So we want to be able to help people out with book bags, mm-hmm. school supplies, books you might need, you know, writing all the different things that you might need for back to school, and take a little bit of that pressure off, just a little bit of that pressure off as we get ready to head towards that March to September. Travel board being brought to you by Parisi and Bella Via. Been in a car accident, 888-8000, 1100 block of Lake Avenue, is dealing with a very serious accident. Just happened literally about 10 minutes ago, so be careful in that area this morning. Let the emergency crews do what they have to do. At 1100 block of Lake Avenue, 1400 block of Portland Avenue, dealing with a motor vehicle accident inside the RGH entrance area. So be careful over there. Nobody injured, but slow down. 400 block of Alexander Street is dealing with a fire response. That's all happening within the last 20 minutes or so. So be careful out on the roadways. Travelport being brought to you by Parisi and Bella Via. Been in a car accident, 888-8000.
1: Time for some drama.
0: Yeah, Strawberry Letter. This is the fun drama because you get to be on the outside looking in.
1: Yeah.
0: At the mess.
1: Yeah.
0: And then you get the part two of it and, you know, just fun.
1: Yeah.
0: It's like a TV show. WDKX Wake Up Club, but it's on radio and it's full of drama. Next on WDKX.

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5: For your Tuesday, we'll see periods of isolated showers and thunderstorms, some with heavy downpours throughout the day, and also dry periods as well, with high temperatures in the upper 70s. Some more scattered showers and storms tonight, lows in the mid-60s, and more scattered showers and storms for your Wednesday with high temperatures in the mid-70s. If you've been injured in a car accident, make it easy. Call Attorney Al Parisi, 888-8000. I'm Chief Meteorologist Richard McCullough on 103.9 WDKX. 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
7: It is time now for my strawberry letter for today. 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We could be reading your letter live on the air, just like we're going to read this one right here, right now. And you never know, it could be a yours.
8: It could be yours. Buckle up and hold on tight. We got it for you. Here it is, strawberry letter.
7: All right, nephew, thank you. He might look nerdy, but he's not. Dear Stephen Shirley, my husband and I grew up as friends, and we even went to the same college. I was always popular. He was nerdy, but he got all the girls because it was okay to date a nerdy guy back then. Our senior year of college, his off-campus house flooded, so I told him he could sleep on my couch. I shared a 3-bedroom apartment with 2 other girls. While I was at work, he had a threesome with my roommates, and none of them mentioned it to me. Fast forward to 10 years after we graduated, we were still friendly and I was already married to someone else. This guy told me that he always had a thing for me and asked if I was happy. I told him, as a matter of fact, I wasn't happy and I was considering getting a divorce. To make a long story short, I got a divorce and we started dating. A few years later, we got married. I presented the idea of a threesome to him and he was cool with it. I thought it would shock him since he's always been so nerdy. I was surprised at how advanced he was sexually and I mentioned it to him. What I said must have damaged his ego because he went off so bad on me that he started bragging about having a threesome with my 2 former roommates. I confirmed it with my old roommates and they said there's no way I should have married him because he was a big nerd whore. That's a good description of him. But why did they all keep this a secret? Should I ask this nerd whore more about his past sexual encounters, or is it best to leave the past in the past? Well, of course it's best to leave the past in the past. I mean, I don't really know what I could say that would make a difference anyway, because it's not going to change anything between you guys. I could say stop having threesomes and all of that, but I'm not sure, you know, that you want to do that since you're the one that opened up that threesome door. You don't really want to stop, do you? You thought it would shock him and it didn't, so now here you are. So I say go on with your life, stop worrying about the stuff that happened over 10 years ago.

0: go. Now you know what your husband can do and what he's been doing. That's why he got so mad at you for mentioning he was so sexually advanced. He's been doing this. I think you need to admit to him that you feel betrayed by him when he had a threesome with your roommates all that time ago. You could at least say that. But don't act like you're okay with it, and you're not, even though you were the one that introduced it into your marriage. So this sounds, you know, crazy, like a conflict of interest here. You introduced it, but now you're mad about it. Make up your mind which one it is and which what it's going to be. Tommy?
1: Ain't nobody nerdy in this letter. Everybody freaky. Everybody. And that's why you left your husband who you was married to, because he wasn't freaky for you. So you wouldn't got into this mess. This is freaky. This is a mess. This ain't no marriage. This is a mess. If this is how people starting to get married now and this is what they do, then so be it. This is not nothing that I know anything about when it comes to you and your wife and y'all got some other people. So if this is what y'all do, then this is just what you do. So more power to you. But I guess I'm cut from a different cloth, come from a different world. I don't understand how this is your marriage. I don't understand how you're supposed to be happy with this. And now you introducing this to your husband. He done already been doing. Y'all might well call the roommates and invite them down. It's been a minute. Y'all might as well invite them down and go on and do what you do. Cause this is just, I got nothing for you. This is what you call marriage? This what y'all do?
0: And she introduced it into the marriage. That's
1: she introduced
0: the thing.
1: It.
0: Yeah.
1: So
0: and now you're mad.
1: I just can't look across the room and my wife over there hollering with somebody else. I just can't. I can't do that. I done told y'all before, I'm a cold 7 minutes. Why would I go get myself in something like this? Why would I do that with some other people? Once my 7 minutes is up, now I'm just walking around looking at everybody. Why would I do that? Why would I even put myself in that situation? So no, I think this is stupid. It's ignorant. This is not a marriage. This is BS to me. I don't like it. That's just me being real. Let me just say this. Y'all are not ready to love.
0: Love has y'all nothing are,
1: y'all
0: to do
1: are,
0: with this.
1: Y'all are ready to have threesomes. Y'all are not ready to love.
0: Yeah.
1: This is not a legitimate marriage if this is what you bring it into your house and you want to introduce this and bring it to your husband and then he... So what was the question? What was the question at the end?
0: What she wanted to know was, why did they all keep this a secret, the threesome that they had back in college when they were roommates? And she wants to know, should she ask this nerd referring to her husband? Have you ever heard that term before? Nerd?
1: Never heard of nerd.
0: All right. Should I ask this nerd more about his past encounters, or is it best to leave the past in the past? Those are her
1: questions.
0: The past
1: will come back. Don't worry about that. It's going to come back. So since you've introduced this threesome to him, he's going to now in turn around and introduce a whole lot more to you that you've opened up a whole can of worms.
0: Yeah.
1: But you're about to meet some people. And you're going to meet your roommates again, because all that's going to come back together. We're going to have this party.
0: So then it'll be a foursome if she's involved. The two roommates, the husband, and her. Wow.
1: From my understanding, Shirley, once you get to the threes, it's not enough. You're going to start adding the fours and the fives. It just takes time. Yeah, once you get past the threes, you start getting the fours, the fives, the sixes.
0: Full-fledged orgy.
1: Yeah, not, you know. Yeah. Here come the baby oil and here come the party.
0: Okay,
1: you know what I'm saying?
0: Okay, all right.
1: You asked.
0: We'll have part two of our response to the strawberry letter coming up at 23 minutes after. We will hear from Junior right after this.
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0: going to recap today's Strawberry Letter. The subject is, he might look nerdy, but he's not. A young woman called in. She said she and her husband grew up as friends. They went to the same college. She was always popular. He was the nerdy one, but he got all the girls because back then it was okay to date like a nerdy guy. So she said, skip to the senior year of college. His off-campus house flooded. So she just told the guy that he could come and sleep on her couch. At that time, she shared a 3-bedroom apartment with 2 other ladies. Well, while she was at work, he had a threesome with her 2 roommates, and none of them cared to mention it or thought it was important for them to mention it to her. So now she's fast-forwarding 10 years, okay? They've graduated. She's married to someone else. This guy told her that he had always had a thing for her, and he asked her if she was happy, the guy that slept on her couch that had a threesome with her 2 roommates. And he asked her if she was happy. She told him, as a matter of fact, she wasn't, and she was considering getting a divorce. So she got a divorce. Later, the 2 of them hooked up and got married. And then, once they got married, the woman presented the idea to him to have a threesome. And she said, surprisingly, he was cool with it. She thought he would be shocked. But he was not shocked. So, after they got married, she was surprised at how advanced he was sexually, and she just happened to mention it to him. He got upset. His ego was wounded, she said. Then he started bragging and talking about the fact that, hey, I had a threesome with your 2 roommates back in college days over 10 years ago. So now she's mad because they didn't tell her, and she wants to know, she's calling him a nerd whore now, and she wants to know, why did they all keep this a secret, and should she leave the past in the past?
1: Oh, this man is brilliant.
0: Why do you say that?
1: Yeah, he's brilliant.
0: You say
1: this
0: why?
1: Is what you call mathematical scientific sex. Oh, this boy here did it.
0: What?
1: Mathematical scientific sex is what he used. He used science to get this.
0: What do you mean?
1: Probability. Mm-hmm. You can calculate probability. Now, he ain't the best looking dude. Y'all said he got the girls. He used his own formula. He go to class. They take different classes. See, you over there in just regular algebra. Oh, no, he in thermodynamics and probability. He is some high-end class. He gonna try this stuff.
2: Yeah,
1: and it worked.
2: He's a nerd, huh?
0: Oh,
2: he a
0: that's
2: nerd.
0: Why you have your glasses on.
1: Oh, yeah, I got the glasses on.
0: Like said,
1: if I can just, factor the probability. And the probability is a formula. You can do it. It's 1 over 1 plus E minus 2.
0: Is it?
1: The E stands for Euler's. You got they're Euler's. The 2 girls that he had the sex with the first time, that's Euler's. Mm-hmm. Then he predicted, if I marry her, I can get a threesome again. And sure enough, she came around that corner.
0: She introduced it. She did.
1: He is working science on her. She'll be going with logistics and physics. Nope. He's doing probability. If I just wait, if I calculate this correctly, once I marry her in about 6 months, I have another threesome. I've done it. He is Steve Urkel for real. I've done it. I got it.
0: And you look like Steve Urkel right now, Junior.
1: He does. He pushed his glasses up. I have figured it out.
0: Did I do that?
1: It does not matter. He said it. Now, E-Ben, he got names after E-Ben, Chantel, and Mary. If I can get Mary, then I can get Carrie, too. So that's 1, 2, 3. And then me is the P. That's probability. 10 years after this, I get married to her. Another threesome. He's having threesomes all the time.
2: I love your nerdy
1: mathematical scientific sex works.
0: Sounds a lot like his own voice.
1: E equals MC squared. It worked. All these formulas is working on his behalf.
3: Calculate.
1: I ain't mad at him for just using his scientific skills just to make threesomes work. I wish I would have thought of it. I did do it. Because I can't understand the math.
0: Yeah. Sounds
1: the
0: like
1: math
0: you can,
1: ain't
0: though. Junior, have you ever heard the term nerd whore? Have you ever heard that term? Is it?
1: Well,
0: is it
1: no,
0: the thing?
1: Until today, and he is one. And he's probably the most famous one because he had 2 of them at the same time with the same girl who offered it. Now, that's not my fault. He didn't know she was going to offer it until he did the math, and he said, she's going to give it to me again in 10 plus years. He knew it. It's probability. It worked in his favor.
0: Wow.
1: Y'all need to ask this man, what's the lotto numbers? That's what we need to be asking. Because this man is brilliant. He puts all this together. And why is you mad? Because you introduced it to him.
0: Mm-hmm.
1: You
0: that's
1: can't be
0: thing.
1: Mad at something that you introduced.
0: And
1: now you going to call him a nerd and all this. Wait a minute. I've already slept with your 2 roommates. Don't play.
0: Yeah, he got mad about it.
1: Yeah, I already got them. Uh-huh. Now, don't make me go back here and get this equation and put you in there and then see what happens again. Because I'm going to tell you right now, everybody is 10 years older. And I'm going to tell you right now, I will do this again. He will do it again.
0: Mm. But would you be mad about something that happened 10 years ago? Would you still be mad about that?
1: No, because you wasn't married to me.
3: Who tells their wife that, though?
1: Mm. Well, once the wife opens up about a threesome, well, you didn't know. I had your roommates, too. I've had your roommates. You need to know that.
0: This is not a game here.
1: This is not a game. I wasn't handsome or nothing. I just was a nerd. I'm dangerous out here. Junior. You give me a calculator and I get naked, everything happens. I predicted it. I predicted it. Once I get in my laptop and I'm naked in a room, it's going to happen.
0: With those glasses on.
1: With these glasses on and everything. Only thing I do is get the glasses. That's it. I don't take them off. I take everything off but these glasses.
0: All right. Thank you, guys. Post your comments on today's Strawberry Letter at Steve Harvey FM.
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6: For your Tuesday, we'll see periods of isolated showers and thunderstorms, some with heavy downpours throughout the day, and also dry periods as well, with high temperatures in the upper 70s. Some more scattered showers and storms tonight, lows in the mid-60s, and more scattered showers and storms for your Wednesday with high temperatures in the mid-70s. If you've been injured in a car accident, make it easy. 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I'm Chief Meteorologist Richard McCullough on 103.9 WDKX. 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
1: 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He says he doesn't have time to rewrite the speech and that nobody at the conference knows me anyway, so I shouldn't care. That's not really the point to me.

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1: For your Tuesday, we'll see periods of isolated showers and thunderstorms, some with heavy downpours throughout the day, and also dry periods as well, with high temperatures in the upper 70s. Some more scattered showers and storms tonight, lows in the mid-60s, and more scattered showers and storms for your Wednesday with high temperatures in the mid-70s. 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I'm Chief Meteorologist Richard McCullough on 103.9 WDKX. 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

0: putting you in the know if you ain't already know. 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
3: Hey, what's up, my Go-Getters? You know what time it is. It's time for that Go-Getter Report. So listen, my boy Chris Breezy has a major update when it comes to his London court case. He and his co-defendant has pled guilty, of course, stemming from the 2023 nightclub incident in London. The remaining charges will not proceed to trial, and both men are scheduled to be sentenced on October 26th. So although this case has been going on for years, we're half to wait until October to see what the sentencing look like. All right, now speaking of what things look like, he ain't even hit the court yet and the man is already getting praises because Philly is wasting no time welcoming the king. LeBron James announced that he was joining the Philadelphia 76ers, and the Pennsylvania governor took to the celebration statewide, officially proclaiming July 24th, 2026, LeBron James Day in Pennsylvania. Now, LeBron hasn't even hit the court yet. And all I got to say is he got a day. Well, great welcoming indeed. And I'm looking forward to seeing one of those games. Now, I will forever say Wakanda forever. And Marvel fans, we're heading back to Wakanda. Ryan Coogler made it official, letting us all know exactly who is the next T'Challa, and it is San Diego Comic-Con David Johnson, who will play the son of T'Challa as a grown-up in Black Panther 3. And yes, Coogler is back to direct, with the movie scheduled to hit theaters December 15th, 2028. So all I'm saying is the internet's been buzzing and saying it should have been this other guy, but we already know

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0: 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I think that Usher story, which they talked about this morning on the Steve Harvey Morning Show, might still be up there. I think it is. I will say this. It's a piece of humble pie that Usher had to eat on stage. That's the way it is.
1: Oh, yeah, because the young lady was clearly there for Chris Brown. But you know what, though? Because if you look at it, she looks a little younger.
0: Yeah.
1: So Usher is kind of like I'm trying to think of the right one. He's like a Barry White Teddy Pendergrass to that young girl. Mm-hmm. That's how she look at him.
0: Yeah, I think the problem is I blame whoever it was, the screener. All right? You got to know before they, who did you come here to see? That's all you had to do. Who did you come here to see?
1: Yeah.
0: Usher or Chris Brown? If they leave with Chris Brown, do not put them on stage with Usher. If they leave with Usher, don't put them on stage with Chris Brown.
1: Yeah.
0: That's the only question that would have separated the whole thing, because she was the answer she's given, and I don't like the fact that that people are going at her. Leave that woman alone.
1: Yeah.
0: Leave that young lady alone. She came there and went with her aunts. The aunts were like, I want to see Usher. She wanted to see Chris Brown. It was a win-win and a nice bonding experience for them as women together. So
1: it should be an age thing, I think.
0: For what?
1: For Usher, because I think a lot of the younger women aren't into Usher. They're not.
0: But there's some that are.
1: There are some that are, but majority, I think, the women that are coming to see Usher is 40 and up.
0: I would agree.
1: And I would say, like, after that, I'd say between 35 and 40 is Usher, Chris Brown, and 35 and under is Chris Brown.
0: Yeah. I can't say that there isn't a selection of young ladies. When I say young ladies, I mean appropriate age, that are into Usher. I just think that there are older women and younger women that both love Chris Brown.
1: Yeah.
0: And there's a more majority of women that that are older that like Usher more than there is younger that would be interested in Usher.
1: Mm-hmm.
0: You see what I'm saying? That type of thing.
1: Yeah.
0: So when it didn't vibe, I blame whoever was the screener for putting whoever they
1: saw
0: on
1: a pretty
0: stage.
1: Young lady, like, oh, she'll perfect.
0: Yeah.
1: Perfect for the camera.
0: Who would resist?
1: And I'm like, she's looking like, ugh. Okay. This dude dripping prune juice on me. Get off me.

0: WTKX. Thank you for tuning in. 7:15 is the time if you're heading on the prune juice.
1: Yeah, you know.
0: You do need that when you get older.
1: Yeah, you get older, you drink prune juice.
0: Rain right now, 67 degrees. 78 going to be your high today, and it's going to rain

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3: For your Tuesday, we'll see periods of isolated showers and thunderstorms, some with heavy downpours throughout the day, and also dry periods as well, with high temperatures in the upper 70s. Some more scattered showers and storms tonight, lows in the mid-60s, and more scattered showers and storms for your Wednesday with high temperatures in the mid-70s. If you've been injured in a car accident, make it easy. 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I'm Chief Meteorologist Richard McCullough of 103.9 WDKX. 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
8: For your Tuesday, we'll see periods of isolated showers and thunderstorms, some with heavy downpours throughout the day, and also dry periods as well, with high temperatures in the upper 70s. Some more scattered showers and storms tonight, lows in the mid-60s, and more scattered showers and storms for your Wednesday with high temperatures in the mid-70s. 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I'm Chief Meteorologist Richard McCullough on 103.9 WDKX. 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

0: It's Rochester's number one rated radio station. Welcome to a Tuesday morning. Overcast, rain stopped for now, but it'll be back. 5 minutes past 7 o'clock, and Al Parisi is here. Have you been in a car accident? 888-8000. Good morning, Al.
1: Good morning. Wow, I'm ready for ready and raring to go for the Puerto Rican Fest this weekend. That should be a lot of fun.
0: Right around the corner. And the weather, listen, I'll take this rain now. I'll take it tomorrow. I think it's clearing up by this weekend.
2: I thought the rain, from what I saw.
0: Now, we thought it was going to be a nice day on Saturday, and then the rain came and got us. So yeah. Weather got a couple of tricks up its sleeve, but I've seen some pretty. Right, what you looking at?
2: My forecast say rain today, tomorrow, early Thursday, clear Friday, later Saturday, all day Sunday, and Monday.
0: Rain?
2: Rain.
0: I ain't got no rain. I got rain today, rain tomorrow, mm-hmm. rain Thursday. Mm-hmm. Friday good, mm-hmm. Saturday cloudy but good, possibility of rain on Sunday.
1: So as long as we get Thursday, Friday, Saturday, everybody will be happy.
0: And wait, you can control what you do. You just can't control the weather.
1: Wait, and they're bringing back the football classic. That should be really exciting.
0: October 3rd. That's going to be pretty good. The HBCU football classic is coming back.
2: Yeah.
0: Baldwin Richardson Foods. So congratulations for that.
2: What is it? Right. Lincoln University versus Virginia State University.
1: Right, and then I love the tailgating and DeMond's fraternities out there cooking, right?
0: Yep,
1: and you just say the word DeMond, and you can get a burger and a hot dog, right?
0: It's that's funny because you already
1: that's
0: know
1: what I did.
0: In this area, there's only one DeMond. I know there's plenty of DeMonds, but there's only one DeMond Meeks. Like whatever that's like, he has claimed said name, and that is the name,
1: right?
0: Assemblyman DeMond.
1: Right. They looked at me, attorney Al Parisi, on the line with my paper plate, you know, and I looked at them and I said, DeMond. And they go, okay.
0: Yeah. There's only one DeMond.
1: Here's a burger.
2: And you can gamble. You might not get a burger. You know. Don't listen to Al. Don't. DeMond.
0: For folks that don't know, we talk about this all the time with sarcasm. There's a sense of sarcasm with Al. You just got to understand it. We should put that in his disclaimer.
1: Yeah.
0: From now on, before we get on, we'll have a disclaimer and says Al Parisi can be very sarcastic. Just don't take anything to heart.
1: And now kids are going back to school, right? And given like who the president is and the current state of things is, right? They're saying if you're not cheating, you're a sucker in terms of using AI on your tests. A lot of these professors now don't know what to do, right? And a lot of them are the one professor said, I sent them home with people, and everybody came back with a 98 percent. That's never the way it is in my class. So I told them that the final will be in class and no computers allowed, and 25% of the class dropped the class.
0: Yeah. Mm. Yeah.
2: So if you're not cheating, you're not trying.
1: Wait, so I guess if you have kids going off to school, right, you have to have that conversation with them?
0: Well, it is now become, and I will say this, you know how the law sometimes is late to the party with technology? You said this before.
1: Yeah.
0: They're starting to catch up. Some schools are starting to catch up with this whole AI technology, which is why there's this discussion on cell phones not being allowed in schools. Like, there's this fight back to get the attention on the two eyes and the two ears and the one brain. And I think this is an establish for that, because you can't allow people to go through life going through AI to get all the answers.
1: Right. Well, and it's interesting because Andrew gets bothered by AI commercials, right? Because he said, Dad, look at that. That one there is AI. A lot of pharmaceutical ones are AI. And then it was interesting. I saw William Attar somewhere. I'd never seen him in his life in a courtroom, right? I don't think he's ever been in a courtroom, but in his commercial, right? And then I looked at it and I said, oh my God, that's an AI courtroom. So AI, Buffalo lawyers, right? They're 100% AI. So, I mean, it's kind of cool that my name is Al Parisi, right? You can have Al or you could have AI. I think that's going to be my thing. Don't trust an AI Buffalo lawyer.
0: What about AI Al?
1: Trust Al Parisi, because you really get Al Parisi. That's the biggest difference between us and those AI AI Buffalo Lawyers. I think I got to now brand them AI Buffalo Lawyers.
0: There are some times where I'll look at stuff, and maybe it's just on social media. I'm not even sure if it's on TV, and I can tell. I'm like, oh, that's AI. But there's a lot of people who can't.
1: Right.
0: That's the one thing that I've come across. There are a lot of people who can tell the difference and can't tell the difference.
2: Well, you go back to AI in the schools. I believe there's a district that's coming this fall. It's not too far from Jamestown. It's one of those small towns. They're going to be having the humanoid AI teacher in the classroom. But goes back to the professor saying, oh, you can't use AI to look up information. But in the future, if you're going to have AI teaching kids in the class, what's the difference?
0: Yeah, and what are they teaching? And is it accurate? And can it be altered? That's the... I mean, I guess you could alter it if it's a person, but I mean, what if it's AI?
2: AI is AI.
1: Well, let me ask you something, though, right? These universities are dying for kids, right? Because they're charging, you know, crazy amounts, $100,000 a year, whatever it is, like crazy, crazy amounts, right? So they're dying for kids. When you find out that half of the students in a course committed AI-facilitated plagiarism, right? Plagiarism used to be a really big thing, right? What should be the penalty? In other words, if you simply got it offline, you plagiarized, you put a couple of your own words together, and you handed in the book report or whatever it may be, right? What should be the penalty?
0: The penalty, no, first thing, warning. Second thing, trial to prove that you did or you didn't do it. And then the third thing, suspension.
1: Wow, kicked out of the university, and then they don't get their $100,000.
0: So you don't get your $100,000 back or whatever you put into college.
1: Right.
0: Because a lot of people pay for it.
1: But they don't get the $300,000 coming up for sophomore, junior, and senior year.
0: But they protect the brand because that brand of their university goes out into the world, and if they're going to get caught sooner or later, and it's going to come right back to you, or you gave them a degree.
1: So in other words, every professor is then one of their major charges, did this kid really read the book? Did they really read it? And you have to put up your testing criteria to say, you know, did this kid really read this book?
0: Would you go back to handwriting? And we've talked about this before. There's some people that feel as if we should go back to writing with our hand the answer to the question as opposed to typing it in or submitting something in advance.
1: Yeah, I mean, you got to do something because, like, this professor said the average score, which had historically run between 65 and 80, when she sent it home with the college students at this great university, Brown University, they all got 96 or better, between 96 and 100. And she knew something was up.
0: Yeah.
1: And so I guess what sending our kids off to school, if they say, Mom, Dad, can I use AI, right? Can I bring AI into the classroom with me? What do you tell them?
0: No. Oh, you're not learning it.
1: Wait, because I'm paying you to read that book.
0: Yeah, we're all paying for the taxes for kids to learn while they're in school. You know, you don't want AI to be taking, you know, the credit for what your kid knows. What, do we just pass them on to the next grade?
2: I guess the question is, so then why was AI being introduced? Mm-hmm. If it's so much, I'm against it in school, but what I'm saying is there's so much of a pushback of it in school. Why was it even let in school in the first place?
0: Yeah.
2: I'm just saying, there's just been this wave of AI, and you know people are going to go to it. Now, all of a sudden, it's a pushback.

0: back. Well, the gates just never should have been open.
1: Yeah.
2: So is that the same thing with accommodations?
1: What do you mean?
2: Well, the number of students who qualify for disability accommodations, basically more time on tests, has tripled over the past 8 years at the University of Chicago.
1: So they need more accommodations to make sure that they have the time to get it done.
2: Raise your hand if you think, you know, you need more time on tests, you need to be accommodated, and you send in your paperwork. It's tripled the number of kids today that need accommodation.
1: I'm sorry. If it took an hour or extra time, you either know it or you don't. Like, you can get over the anxiety at one point or another, or either you're prepared for the test or you're not. And that's part of life. Sometimes you're not going to pass every test. In life, you're not going to pass every test. So you're not going to pass every test that you take. Even if you, sometimes you can prepare for what you think is going to be the test, and you can still fail the test. That's just the way life goes.
0: Well, then if that, how many kids you said it was?
2: They said that it's tripled the number of kids that need accommodations.
0: Well, then
2: it's
0: there's an issue somewhere.
1: Yep. Yep.
0: There's an issue somewhere. The ball's dropped somewhere. If they're being diagnosed and being eligible for that, there's an issue somewhere.
1: And let's find that leak, and maybe we can fix this.
2: But the one thing for sure is that you're home, you're not accommodating.
1: Hmm. 103.9 WDK is coming up in a matter of moments. We'll go to a lady who went to a Publix pharmacy, and let's just say, Al, she didn't get her prescription, at least what she thought was her prescription. Coming up next, WDKX.
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7: 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Did you know that power posing will instantly boost your confidence levels? Harvard Business School professor Amy Cuddy suggests that we should mimic the body language of powerful people. When you power pose before a big meeting, negotiation, or interview, it gives you a body-mind nudge, which affects how people subliminally perceive you. 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
9: For your Tuesday, we'll see periods of isolated showers and thunderstorms, some with heavy downpours throughout the day, and also dry periods as well.

0: with high temperatures in the upper 70s. Some more scattered showers and storms tonight, lows in the mid-60s, and more scattered showers and storms for your Wednesday with high temperatures in the mid-70s. If you've been injured in a car accident, make it easy. 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I'm Chief Meteorologist Richard McCullough on 103.9 WDKX. Have a good day.
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1: 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The 78-year-old woman, Betty Thomas is her name. Unbelievable. She goes, I guess, to a Publix site?
2: Yes.
1: A Publix pharmacy.
2: She goes to get her medication. And
1: in Decatur.
2: In Decatur. Her name is Betty Thomas. They got her mixed up with Betty Davis. So instead of her getting the prescriptions that she needed, they ended up giving her fentanyl patches. She took those home, and she pretty much overdosed. Her niece got involved. Her niece went to talk to who they need to talk to at the big grocery train, and they apologized and offered her $4,000.
3: Right, and I tell everybody, be really careful. If you're hurt by a product or something like that, right, before you say yes, before you sign the back of that check will have something on it saying this is a full and final settlement of your case. Every year, about say 10% of the people that call me, I say, I'm sorry, but you've already settled your case. And they go, what? What are you talking about? The lady on the line just said that that was for my medical damages or whatever it is. I didn't tell her I was settling my case. I said, unfortunately, you didn't read the back of the check that you signed, and you didn't give me a call at 888-8000 and say, Al, can you read this for me? Does this mean I have no case, right? Which I'm always willing to do, right? And I want you to understand that in those cases, that's exactly what the insurance companies, they're on it like white on rice, and they want people to take that $4,000 like she did, and then she has no case.
2: Is there what some people not knowing, how she just said that they offered X amount of dollars for my medical expenses? If you're suing, that's what you're suing for anyway, right?
3: Correct. And also, a lot of times people call these big box advertisers, and then they call me afterwards and say, they can only get me $6,000, or they can only get me $4,000, $2,000, right? What should I do? If they already took the $6,000 or the $2,000, there's nothing you can do. However, if you think it's a $100,000 case all day to Sunday, and you say $6,000, I'm done with you, you can easily switch over to Parisi and Bellavia. You give us a call at 888-8000, and we'll fight for more.
2: And so, in other words, if you go somewhere, or if there's a situation like this lady in Georgia, or you fall, and they offer you anything, they should call you. Don't even talk to them.
3: Exactly right. Give me a call, and I will be honest with you. And there have been numerous occasions where I go, you know what? That's not half bad. If you're not hurt like you say you are, and you just got bruises and maybe a scar over your eye, those thousands of dollars are pretty good, and you should take it. So just feel free to call me at 888-8000. Like I said, the difference between me and the Buffalo advertising lawyers is they're AI, I'm live. And when you call Parisi and Bellavia, you get us, 888-8000.
2: Now, this story in New Jersey, 13 children became ill after eating candy that was laced with some mushrooms. And this was at a summer camp in New Jersey last week. Police said a child came and distributed the candy, claiming it was from a family member's birthday gift. There has been a suspect, but no charges have been filed. How does, if your child was in a situation like that, how does that work?
3: Wow, it's interesting. That's why we have investigators, you know what I mean, to try to bring that candy back to who did it. In a lot of these instances, you don't know. Like you guys, I assume now, are saying, nah, skip the lettuce. Right now you're saying skip the lettuce with this explosive diarrhea scare out there.
1: I had lettuce this morning.
2: How about that? I had lettuce last day.
3: You guys are not buying into explosive diarrhea.
2: No. I thought it got me Friday, but it was a false alarm.
3: Wow.
2: Yeah. I thought it got me Friday, but it was a false alarm.
4: So I did have a tummy little rumble on Sunday, but I'm good.
2: It was a false alarm.
3: Because the people who have suffered from that and that have called me, it's really no joke. Wow. Yeah. They're dehydrated. They got to go get IV and everything with that explosive diarrhea. So you guys are right in on her lettuce. You're right back to lettuce, and you don't even know where it's from, right? Who knows where the lettuce is from?
1: No. I know where it's from. I know where we purchase our lettuce. Yeah. I know.
3: Is it Mexico?
1: I mean, no, I don't know if that's. I don't go to Mexico to go get lettuce. I go to the store. But I know what store I got it from.
3: What store you got it from? That's fine.
1: And the ones that put it on the shelf. If there's a problem with the lettuce, pull it off the shelf.
4: Wow. I don't know that.
3: All right, so you're not, so product of doesn't matter to you. You'll take your lettuce from any place.
1: I'll put it this way. I guess we trust supermarkets more than we say we do.
3: Wow.
1: Because if you go to a supermarket, whatever is on the list that should not be on there shouldn't be on the shelves for me to buy.
2: I mean, I've known people that went to expensive restaurants and got really sick eating the food.
3: Wow, okay.
2: So, right. I say that to say that, in this situation here, they said the lettuce is coming from here. But what I'm saying is, it doesn't matter where you go, anything can be contaminated. That you just right. don't know. So that's the gamble you take when you eat.
3: Right. So for your generation, product of blank doesn't matter. I mean, you just overlook that.
1: I just know through a number of lawsuits, like you've won, Al. There's no way a store should allow anything on a shelf that they know is recalled.
3: Right. And I'm trying to get you before you get the explosion. You know what I'm saying? I'm saying to you, is that you
1: but need I, but to do what we're research. Saying is there's no control over the explosion.
3: Yeah. Wow.
1: I can't walk around in fear. I've got to take care of my health, and that involves eating healthy products.
3: Right.
1: And sometimes those healthy products ain't going to be right. that good
3: so
1: for me.
3: So if we go out to lunch today, I'll say, give him my lettuce. You know what I'm saying? give him an extra dose of health.
1: And then cleans me out. coming up in a matter of moments, we'll get to what the New York State, the New York State Department of Environmental Conservation came up with a new report of hazardous material right off of St. Paul Street. It's coming up next in WDKX. We'll be right back.

0: We are 103.9 WDKX, Rochester's number one rated radio station. Thank you for making us a part of your day. October London and Silent Treatment. Al Parisi is here right now. If you've been injured in a car accident, 888-8000. So this is a story from the old Kodak Hawkeye plant, which is on St. Paul Street. They have come up with some information of hazardous waste that has been found in the soil. Now, what do you do with a story like this, Al, where there are a number of people that proclaim that there has been this issue for a while, it has led to a number of sicknesses, and it's something we're waiting for, I guess, for them to report on officially, and that report is supposed to come out next week. So shouts out to Rochester First, Channel 8 was able to put this story out here. So what are your thoughts on this? It's not the first time we've heard of chemical waste in, you know, in soil or around individuals who live in the area.
1: Oh, absolutely. I mean, you know, we did the cancer cluster of kids with brain tumors in and around Kodak many years ago, where it was benzene they were throwing right into the ground. They were disposing of it in the soil. And people who bought houses in and around Kodak on the same thing. Same thing when they just blew up the Kodak facility recently, right? I was thinking about what that chemical cloud, right? That chemical cloud that happened after 9/11, after those two buildings went down, people got sicker than sick who breathed them in, all our first responders, right? Well, there's no difference between that chemical cloud and people sitting around watching them blow up the Kodak facility and the chemical cloud go up into the air. It's asbestos. It's everything you can imagine is in that air quality. And those cases are extremely expensive to bring and extremely difficult. So you need real serious injuries. But we at Parisi and Bellavia, we don't back away from anything. We always

0: give it a real look and say, you know, is this a case we think we can build? Mm-hmm. And in the case with those kids with brain tumors, we were able to build something, and in some other cases, we're not. But you're up against the giant, and you're up against people who have real funds, so you need to have a law firm that's willing to invest, right? So, and what I mean by invest is, it takes me, well, even a simple slip and fall case, right? It can cost me $30,000-$40,000 to investigate that, because I need an engineer who can say why those stairs were defective. We're not just it's just not enough to say I slipped on a stair. We have to say why they're defective, why they're out of code. And that's what we do every day, Parisi and Bellavia, with these slip and fall cases. People think, oh, you know, I slipped, I fell, I should get money. Well, it don't work like that. You need a lawyer who's truly gonna put together your case. And if your lawyer's not putting together your case, doesn't have the witness statements, doesn't have the videotape of the intersection, you give me a call at 888-8000.
1: What if it is a company, and Kodak, let's be honest, is not what it used to be, does not have the funds, or does not have its as fortunate as it once did in this town, remembered fondly but not the same bank account. Do they still get sued? Do they have anything to sue? I mean, you said before, you know, you can go after somebody or something or some entity or some corporation, but the chances of them having money is really what matters.
0: Well, why is it that asbestos companies are still paying on these cases, many of which those asbestos companies have gone bankrupt, right? And the reason is that they purchased insurance policies back at the time, $100 million policy, $50 million policy, and some of those policies still are not completely depleted. So your company may be bankrupt, but they may have a Hartford or another insurance company's policy that I can go after, even if the company is itself bankrupt. So in a lot of these cases, it's insurance companies that are left on the hook after the company, the chemical company, the Kodak company like Kodak doesn't have the funds. They still have a policy.
1: Mm-hmm. Oh, so you can go after that policy.
0: Correct. And that's why you know, if it's even a bankrupt place where you slip and fall in the parking lot, you know, you make sure you call me at 888-8000.
1: The same thing. You have said this before about the talc cases as well. Johnson & Johnson's talc case deal has ended decade-long litigation. They're looking at $5.5 billion, according to this Reuters report. Tens of thousands of lawsuits alleged for this baby powder and other talc products that cause ovarian cancer. I remember when you first came into DKX, you had been talking about this case for a long, long time out.
0: Oh, absolutely. The correlation between talc powder and ovarian cancer is really hard. People used to spread it everywhere. Sure enough, they've been able to prove, plaintiff's lawyers have been able to prove that ovarian cancer and talc powder, there's a real correlation. And to become part of those lawsuits, right, those national lawsuits, you know, there's many doors you can walk into. One of them is Parisi and Bellavia. You call us at 888-8000 if you think you have that problem, and we'll get you connected with the national guys who, you know, that will be a national settlement. That'll be a fund that your recovery will come out of.
1: 76,000 are on it as we speak right now. 76,000. And you were saying before, I think you mentioned this, can't remember if you or another lawyer had mentioned this before, there are these sort of class action lawsuits that are headed by a specific area or a specific law firm. You can connect to those law firms and get on that case?
0: Absolutely. And that's what we do all day, whether it's defective hips, defective elbows, you know, any type of product that's defective, you give us a call and we'll try to get you in the right direction.
1: So you've been injured by something or claim that a product has led to your illness, Parisi and Bellavia, 888-8000. If they don't have it, somebody else out here has also dealt with it. So you are not alone. Call 888-8000 for Parisi and Bellavia and find out if you can mount a case like this one. We are 103.9 WDKX.

0: 39WDKX. Been injured in a car accident, 888-8000 for Parisi and Bella, AT Bella Villa. 18 minutes before the top of the hour.
1: Now, an arrest was made after a man was thrown from the bed of a pickup truck. This was out in Canandaigua, and it resulted in severe injuries. This happened earlier this month, where they say a 25-year-old man was recklessly driving his truck on Lakeshore Drive, which caused the victim to fall from the back of the truck, striking his head on the pavement, causing serious injuries. The man left the scene, and he was just arrested, I believe, yesterday, Monday. The question I want to ask you, the victim that fell out the truck, do they have a case?
2: Oh, absolutely. If you know that victim or anything like that, you could always give us a call at 888-8000. There's no question that the person in back of that truck, assuming that, like you say, it was a work vehicle, and
1: I don't think this was a work vehicle.
2: Oh, you don't think so? He was going to work, though? Or who knows?
1: No, they just say he was riding in the back of the truck.
2: Okay. And well, he would have to have a reason why he's in back of that truck, right? And he's not seatbelted in the front of the truck. But assuming there were two or three people, and maybe the operator said, hey, why don't you hop in the back? Mm-hmm. And the operator knew he was back there, he had an obligation to protect him. Yeah. And if he didn't do it, he could be held liable. So you give us a call at 888-8000. We'll give that a look.
0: Now, what if you're in the horsing around goes... There's no age to it. There's no age limit to horsing around. What if you're in a company car or company vehicle? Because I've been in one before, and they take that real. You got to buckle up.

0: up. You got to make sure, you know what I mean, nothing happens in that company vehicle because the business is now liable.
1: Oh, yeah, absolutely. We have a case right now going on with a big electrical company in the community where the guy always used the truck for

0: And we didn't say you can drive it, you know, as your own personal vehicle. How do you prove that?
1: Yeah, it's still on them as the owner of the vehicle. They're responsible to hire responsible people, and if they don't hire responsible people, it's between them and the person. But my injured person who gets injured as a result of that, they can recover against both the owner of the vehicle, the company, and the individual.
2: What if it's not someone who works for a company that is reckless with it? They just got into an accident, slippery road, something happens. Either way, a pre-scene by LaVia can help out, whether it's a true accident itself or there's got to be somebody who is negligent, drunk, driving recklessly, or whatever it is that they're doing that is out of bounds.
1: Oh, absolutely. I mean, think about it, right? Your average slip and fall case, it's not always against the owner of the premises. It could also be the people who maintain the premises. It can also be the snowplow company, right? So there are different people that I have to examine in each one of these cases.
2: You said this before, too. You don't wait to sort of find out who's the responsible. You're looking at accusing everyone and having them prove they weren't responsible.
1: Right, because I want to tell you whether or not you truly have a case within the first 6 months of me having the case. Doesn't mean I can resolve it in 6 months, but I want to tell you what the merits of the case are. I want to have you in and say, look, I think you have a case if you go left. I think you don't have a case if you go right. What are we doing as a team, and what are we happening? If you're not having those kind of conversations with your lawyers, just like your doctors, you need to be able to talk to them. If they're always saying, you get the nurse practitioner. Nothing at all in the world against them, because they're the first wave. They're working harder than harder. But if you want to actually speak to the specialist and say, wait, what kind of cancer is this? Or the prostate guy, and say, wait, tell me how you're going to do this prostate surgery. You have to stick up and you have to do it, and you have to be forceful about it.
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0: We are 1039 WDKX. Al Parisi is here. If you've been injured in a car accident, 888-8000 for Parisi and Bellavia. Still be careful on the roads. Matter of fact, this morning we had a number of different incidents out on the roadways. There's more people out. There's more people walking. There's more people driving. There's more people riding bikes. There's just more activity. You know, the day today was kind of gloomy and it'll rain again later on. There's more people out and about, more all the way up, you said, Al, till Labor Day.
1: Right. Well, you tell me, right? Is summer officially over in Rochester, New York?
0: No.
1: I mean, is it fall? Do you need to break out the fall clothes?
0: No.
1: Are we done with summer?
0: No.
2: Got a whole month.
0: No.
1: Are you sure?
0: We still got a
1: Rochester,
0: 30 days plus. Yeah. Yes.
2: Still got some 80 days left.
0: All right. Well, don't tell that to these teachers out here. They'll be like, hell no.
1: No, because they're raring to go back.
0: Don't be raring.
2: We still got 80 degree weather days.
3: I have a month left.
0: Yeah, you got a month. Yeah, told you, they clocking it.
1: Yeah,
0: out. Don't play with their time off now. Don't do that. Yeah. Don't adjust the school schedule like I announced yesterday. Don't do that.
4: I was gonna give y'all off Thanksgiving all the way up to New Year.
0: You see, it sounds like a good idea, doesn't it? Yeah, it sounds like a good idea. So just a reminder out there, be careful on the roadways. That's the one thing.
1: Absolutely. I mean, there were so many accidents driving up from New York. It was incredible. It was really sad to see. Make sure, you know, your tires are in shape. Make sure your car is in shape. And most importantly, protect yourself at all times.
0: Same thing, too, for people working outdoors. I know Sid and I have been talking about this for the last couple of weeks. You know, just be careful because there's people out here that work in these elements and have a work zone.

0: where they, this is the time to fix the road. They can't fix the road any other time throughout the year because for the most part, half the year, it's cold.
1: Yeah.
0: You know what I mean?
2: Exactly, so, right. Slow down construction sites. I mean, I can show you the pictures of the construction workers who have had rocks shot right through their throat because somebody's going too fast. The person goes over the rock and boom, it goes right through their throat. Same thing with motorcycles. Be really careful with that loose gravel out there because it just takes a little bit of loose gravel to throw you off. And remember, if you can't be insured from it, you can't do it. If your family member brings home a dog, right? Is this the kind of dog that my insurance company will insure me for? If it's not, you can't have the dog. Same thing with the motorcycle. Mm. If you have no medical insurance, God forbid you get into a motorcycle accident and you get a $150,000 medical bill and there's no fault on motorcycles, you can't ride that motorcycle because you need to be responsible. God forbid you're the primary breadwinner and you go down on that motorcycle and there's nobody to pay the medical bills. You got to think about that beforehand.
0: 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If you've been injured in a car accident, 888-8000 on a motorcycle, or just injured in general on work, even medical malpractice. We talked about that before. 103.9 WDKX, 888-8000 for Parisi and Bellavia. Al, be safe. We'll talk to you next week.
2: Oh, really exciting. Thanks. 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
3: Hey, what's up, my Go-Getters? You know what time it is. It's time for that Go-Getter Report. So listen, my boy Chris Breezy has a major update when it comes to his London court case. He and his co-defendant has pled guilty, of course, stemming from the 2023 nightclub incident in London. The remaining charges will not proceed to trial, and both men are scheduled to be sentenced on October 26th. So although this case has been going on for years, we're have to wait until October to see what the sentencing look like. All right, now speaking of what things look like, he ain't even hit the court yet and the man is already getting praises because Philly is wasting no time welcoming the King. LeBron James announced that he was joining the Philadelphia 76ers, and the Pennsylvania governor took to the celebration statewide, officially proclaiming July 24th, 2026, LeBron James Day in Pennsylvania. Now, LeBron hasn't even hit the court yet. And all I got to say is he got a day. Well, great welcoming indeed. And I'm looking forward to seeing one of those games. Now, I will forever say Wakanda forever. And Marvel fans, we're heading back to Wakanda. Ryan Coogler made it official, letting us all know exactly who is the next T'Challa, and it is San Diego Comic-Con David Johnson, who will play the son of T'Challa as a grown-up in Black Panther 3. And yes, Coogler is back to direct, with the movie scheduled to hit theaters December 15th 2028. So all I'm saying is the internet's been buzzing and saying it should have been this other guy, but we already know he's dating this other guy's ex, and the way Hollywood is not looking like it was going to happen. All I got to say is, and there we have it, folks. Well, this right here wraps up that Go-Getter Report. You know what to do. 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The Go-Getter Report right here on 103.9 WDKX.
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13: For your Tuesday, we'll see periods of isolated showers and thunderstorms, some with heavy downpours throughout the day, and also dry periods as well, with high temperatures in the upper 70s. Some more scattered showers and storms tonight, lows in the mid-60s, and more scattered showers and storms for your Wednesday with high temperatures in the mid-70s. If you've been injured in a car accident, make it easy. Call Attorney Al Parisi, 888-8000. I'm Chief Meteorologist Richard McCullough on 103.9 WDKX. 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

0: We are 103.9 WDKX, Rochester's number one station for R&B, hip-hop, throwbacks. A couple different things. This is the second day in a row, site. We've covered a story from a historically black college. Yesterday, during the show, we were talking with Mama Mac about Howard.
1: Yeah, with the incoming freshmen.
0: Yep, they got unenrolled.
1: Yeah.
0: So I guess they're working on that, and I'm not quite sure how to navigate through that. That's a lot of kids to just, you know,
1: 500, I believe, right?
0: 502. Yeah, absolutely. To be told this information. We'll see what they do. Howard does between now and then.
1: Yeah.
0: When they actually have to be on campus, which will be about a month from now. So we'll wait and see with that one. The new one now is Tuskegee. Mm-hmm. Now, Tuskegee University has this new student policy. And in this new student policy, they're going to address what kids are wearing, mm-hmm. their classroom behavior, and attendance. Apparently for Tuskegee, this is the largest freshman class they've had in 32 years.
1: Oh.
0: So they're addressing a number of different things that will go into the attire that is worn.
1: Uh-huh.
0: Bonnets, do-rags, and bedroom slippers will no longer be permitted in classrooms or the cafeteria. And faculty members will be enforcing this sort of dress code or addressing in violations through their guidelines. So that's the one that they're getting into. There's other ones that have to do with phones, making sure they're off during class instruction, which I'm totally fine with, and attendance, which I'm also totally fine with.
1: You know, you're going to college, so I would think you shouldn't have to, because you just said behavior.
0: Yeah.
1: Well, what kind of behavior?
0: The behavior end has to do, I think, with, I don't know what they're doing on campus, so they got to address something specifically. But I think some of the behavior has to do with attendance.
1: Okay.
0: And then the cell phone thing, which I have to say, I'm on the side of the cell phone thing.
1: Yeah, definitely, man, because, and I think that's something you have to teach younger people, like, now, right?
0: Mm-hmm.
1: Like, teenagers. Because I went to the store yesterday, and this year,

0: young girl was customer service, and when I walked up to get rang out, she's on her phone. She was very polite, greeted me, rang me up, told me what I owed, and when I went to go, you know, do my card or whatever, she's back on the phone. Oh. And I'm waiting for her because they're saying waiting on cashier. Yeah. And then she like put her phone down and looked at me like, is everything good? I'm like, nah, I'm waiting on you.
1: Is everything good with you?
0: Right. So I think, you know, that's something, because in the real world, in the professional world, that's not going to be tolerated.
2: Yeah. I think the biggest.
0: I'm not saying that job's not the, because, you know, job's a job. But that's why when you become an adult and you are working with the world.
2: The customers.
0: That's not going to be top.
2: Yeah, you being on your phone isn't going to work. I think the main thing is the do-rags, the bonnets, and the sleep attire, the pajamas.
0: Present yourself.
2: Yeah, and I understand there's going to be kickback for it. College teaches more than just what you're going to learn. It is sort of a reflection of the real world.
0: Yeah.
2: I know there's going to be a lot of people that don't like that shouldn't have nothing to do with what I'm learning. There is a world out there that will perceive you on how you look. We all know this. Mm-hmm. You know what I mean?
0: Well, you got to set the bar high, right?
2: There you go. And I think that is through college. I think when you get into the real world, okay, it might not hurt you as much as it would somebody else. But there are a lot of people that can't work on their own and stay in pajamas and work from home. That's a social media construct that a lot of people put out there. But not everybody lives that world. You see what I mean?
0: That has to do with a home thing, too, though.
2: Yeah, you're true. I mean, we had a standard to going to church. We had a standard for going to certain places. Mm-hmm. We had to go, when we went to plays, we dressed up. You know what I mean? That was just what was instilled in me. I'm not saying it doesn't exist now. That's not what I'm saying. What I'm saying is that when you go to college, you learn more than what they're going to teach you in a classroom. Mm-hmm. You know, you learn a lot about how the world operates outside of the world you've been in.
0: Yeah.
2: You know, so it's, I get the pushback. You think it's too far? Text the call 678-1039. Do you agree with what Tuskegee's doing? Let us know through our front line, 678-1039. We are 1039 WDKX. Good morning.

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4: For your Tuesday, we'll see periods of isolated showers and thunderstorms, some with heavy downpours throughout the day, and also dry periods as well, with high temperatures in the upper 70s. Some more scattered showers and storms tonight, lows in the mid-60s, and more scattered showers and storms for your Wednesday with high temperatures in the mid-70s. 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I'm Chief Meteorologist Richard McCullough on 103.9 WDKX. 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

1039 WDKX, flame mix in full effect right about now on a Tuesday, right? Super nice, super flavor, super tough and all that. Y'all like that weather out there? I love it, boy, I love it, I love it. Give me a little bit degrees colder, it'll be all right. Cool it down, cool it down. Yep, yep, it's 1039, baby. Deja Vu at noon, DJ with the Rats Cut on that thing, making a swing back and forth, forth and back like did I, you dig, right? Uh-huh. So today is national. Shocking, what you got, G? Hand me that paper, man. Give me that paper real quick, G. Let me see that paper. He always be talking about me dissing. Well, he groovy, though. You chill, right? You good, right? Don't worry about that. National Milk Chocolate Day today. Milk chocolate. You like milk chocolate? Go ahead and rock out. You know what it is, right?

0: fish or something like that, right? What's winning, Swedish fish or chocolate? Swedish fish or the chocolate? Y'all let me know what's winning, Swedish fish or the chocolate? I'm down with Swedish fish. But anyway, the next one is water park day today. You like to go to the water park? The water park day today, so that's what it is. Milk chocolate day and water park day today. Super moving, super grooving. It's all about 1039 WDKX, right? I'm going to take that pause for that cause, because who's there right now?
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2: For your Tuesday, we'll see periods of isolated showers and thunderstorms, some with heavy downpours throughout the day, and also dry periods as well, with high temperatures in the upper 70s. Some more scattered showers and storms tonight, lows in the mid-60s, and more scattered showers and storms for your Wednesday with high temperatures in the mid-70s. 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I'm Chief Meteorologist Richard McCullough on 103.9 WDK.
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All that right there. You like the flavor, how it's going down, right? Tuesday action. You know what it is, right? Deja Vu and Loon, Super Power Wobbles in full effect right about now. No other station does that. No other station does this. No other station do all that. No other station got that variety. You understand what I'm saying? I guarantee you that. I put my money on this right here. Go out of town, you hear the same certain songs all the time, right? Any radio station you turn on is going to do that. This one right here gives you so much variety, it don't make no sense.com. You know what it is, right? Nicole, I see you out there. Repping hard, man. Repping hard, man. Milk chocolate day today, that's fly. Water park day today, that's fly too. Check out the Waker Club tomorrow morning. I'm talking about DJ Sight and Tariq. They're going to be holding it down with the nicest, right? Give you a chance to win the chance to rapper tickets. So you might want to tune in if you're a chance to rapper fan. If not, just tune in anyway. It's fly. It's tough. It's nice. Early morning action, baby. Out of here like last year on that Instagram Live at DJ with the Wax Cutter. Follow me and I'll follow you right back. Check out WDK across the board on all social medias at WDK, right? You know what it is. You know how to talk that talk, right? Out of here. It's

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1: 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I got you covered with the Don't Be Late at 8 morning mix, and it is a What Would You Do Wednesday. 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It all begins 5 a.m. with the Wake Up Club Wednesday morning, only on 103.9 WDKX.
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1: For your Tuesday, we'll see periods of isolated showers and thunderstorms, some with heavy downpours throughout the day, and also dry periods as well, with high temperatures in the upper 70s. Some more scattered showers and storms tonight, lows in the mid-60s, and more scattered showers and storms for your Wednesday with high temperatures in the mid-70s. 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I'm Chief Meteorologist Richard McCullough on 103.9 WDKX. 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
11: 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I mean, listen, we've been in your car, your kitchen, your living room, your bathroom, your bedroom, every day. We even helped you make your kids. And speaking of our children, you know how the saying goes. It takes a village to raise a child. 50 years ago, Michael Dungy started a DKX tradition, a tradition aimed at looking after our children. A simple phrase that's been passed down through generations of WDKX DJs. First, Michael Dungy, then Cyrus Allen, then Tony Bowler. Gerald, give us that phrase.
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2: Rochester, we got another chance for you to win tickets to see Chance the Rapper Wednesday morning, hump day Wednesday. 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I got you covered with the Don't Be Late at 8 morning mix, and it is a What Would You Do Wednesday. We'll have Dr. Stacey Killings in for the Mental Health Matters segment at 10 a.m. during the water cooler, and traffic and weather updates all morning long. It all begins 5 a.m. with the Wake Up Club Wednesday morning, only on 103.9 WDKX.
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0: Rochester, we got another chance for you to win tickets to see Chance the Rapper Wednesday morning, hump day Wednesday. It all begins 5 a.m., but we'll have your chance to win again at 7:20 Wednesday. I got you covered with the Don't Be Late at 8 morning the mix, and it is a What Would You Do Wednesday. We'll have Dr. Stacey Killings in for the Mental Health Matters segment at 10 a.m. during the water cooler, and traffic and weather updates all morning long. It all begins 5 a.m. with the Wake Up Club Wednesday morning, only on 103.9 WDKX.
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periods of isolated showers and thunderstorms, some with heavy downpours throughout the day, and also dry periods as well, with high temperatures in the upper 70s. More scattered showers and storms tonight, lows in the mid-60s, and more scattered showers and storms for your Wednesday with high temperatures in the mid-70s. 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I'm Chief Meteorologist Richard McCullough of 103.9 WDKX.

0: Rochester, we got another chance for you to win tickets to see Chance the Rapper Wednesday morning, hump day Wednesday. It all begins 5 a.m., but we'll have your chance to win again at 7:20 Wednesday. I got you covered with the Don't Be Late at 8 morning mix, and it is a What Would You Do Wednesday. We'll have Dr. Stacey Killings in for the Mental Health Matters segment at 10 a.m. during the water cooler, and traffic and weather updates all morning long. It all begins 5 a.m. with the Wake Up Club Wednesday morning, only on 103.9 WDKX.
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0: but we'll have your chance to win again at 7:20 Wednesday. I got you covered with the Don't Be Late at 8 Morning Mix, and it is a What Would You Do Wednesday. We'll have Dr. Stacy Killings in for the Mental Health Matters segment at 10 a.m. during the water cooler, and traffic and weather updates all morning long. It all begins 5 a.m. with the Wake Up Club Wednesday morning, only on 103.9 WDKX.
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1: Some more scattered showers and storms tonight, lows in the mid-60s, and more scattered showers and storms for your Wednesday with high temperatures in the mid-70s. 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I'm Chief Meteorologist Richard McCullough on 103.9.

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around. 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Looking

0: Rochester, we got another chance for you to win tickets to see Chance the Rapper Wednesday morning, hump day Wednesday. It all begins 5 a.m., but we'll have your chance to win again at 7:20 Wednesday. I got you covered with the Don't Be Late at 8 morning mix, and it is a What Would You Do Wednesday. We'll have Dr. Stacey Killings in for the Mental Health Matters segment at 10 a.m. during the water cooler, and traffic and weather updates all morning long. It all begins 5 a.m. with the Wake Up Club Wednesday morning, only on 103.9 WDKX.
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1: Some more scattered showers and storms tonight, lows in the mid-60s, and more scattered showers and storms for your Wednesday with high temperatures in the mid-70s.

I still help pay for the wigs. And I help with the lease. 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
1: Rochester, we got another chance for you to win tickets to see Chance the Rapper Wednesday morning, hump day Wednesday. 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We'll have Dr. Stacy Killings in for the Mental Health Matter segment at 10 a.m. during the water cooler, and traffic and weather updates all morning long. 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